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1: There will be much in the way of tech talk on the show today as we take you to outer space to face a problem that many people have here on Earth. But up there, there's not a CVS or Walgreens nearby. Later on, millions of eyes are on the global competition that's going on right now in China. And things were looking good for this team until the bitter end, complete with smoke, sparks, and a very sudden stop.
0: The Rowdy Ride Home.
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2: Captain Kirk famously said to boldly go where no man has gone before on the opening of Star Trek every week. But for real space travelers, that may not be so easy. Space constipation appears to be something that impacts many astronauts, especially those who are in space for an extended period of time. Thankfully, there is a way to prevent this and a solution for those who suffer from it. Experts suggest increasing dietary fiber and taking prebiotics or using treatments that stimulate intestinal movement. Which means Taylor Farms can finally find a place to unload the rest of that funky lettuce.
1: The Rowdy Ride Home.
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2: Turn it up, son. All right, boy. This is her favorite song, you know that, right? 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Oh, she put her beard down.

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1: Yummy, yummy, yummy, I got love in my tummy.
2: We do have food news today. Pringles fans can now get their favorite dill pickle flavor in a bottle thanks to a new collaboration with Sugarlands Distilling. Companies have introduced Pringles Dill Pickle Potato Vodka, which is a 60-proof spirit designed to capture that tangy, briny taste of a dill pickle chip with a hint of salty tater. Unusual release follows other snack and alcohol collaborations, including Pringles with Miller Lite and Cheez-It Crackers with Coors Light. I realize that many of these mashups may make some people want to hold their nose, but it makes people like me wonder where I can fill out an application for their R&D department.
0: It's the Rowdy Ride Home.

Backroads, honest lyrics, busted strings, and outlaw spirit. This ain't pop country. You're in outlaw country.

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1: So they're holding the World Humanoid Robot Games right now in Beijing, and during a practice run last week, one of those robots came sprinting down the track at full speed and apparently forgot about the wall at the end. Oh, that robot slammed into it, fell backward, and began smoking and shooting sparks and partially broke apart. And that video is very easy to find, by the way. Is there good news about all of this? I think there is. That accident indicates that we apparently have another 6 months before they completely take over the world.
0: The Rowdy Ride Home.
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1: They had it all planned out down to the last detail, but some simple recon before they ever got started could have saved much in the way of sweat and sacrifice for our stupid criminals of the day. But before we get to that, Uno is a card game that has entertained millions. And if you were one of them, there could be a big payday coming your way. That's not all.
0: It's the Rowdy Ride Home.
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1: Let me ask you a question. How are you at playing Uno? Yeah, I am talking about the old school card game. The reason I ask is because the Uno Championships are coming up in Los Angeles on November the 11th, and preliminary rounds are happening right now. A total of seven finalists will compete for the grand prize of $50,000 and the chance to meet and talk to a real

0: later this year.
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2: Where else would you be eating M&Ms this early in the morning? 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
2: We use our bodies as a sacrifice.
1: Yes.
2: To try new products so our listeners will stay informed.
1: We volunteer as tribute.
2: Yep.
1: To try these things before you do.
2: Mm-hmm.
1: So that we can steer you in the right direction.
2: Yeah.
1: M&M's has launched a new bakery line. It's got three different flavors, and they were finally all on store shelves when I was grocery shopping this weekend.
2: Now, we got three flavors.
1: Two of the three, really good. One, they could use a little work on it.
2: I think they need to go back to the shop on this one.
1: In third place, in our hearts, in our taste buds, cherry chocolate cupcake.
2: I like cherry. I like chocolate.
1: Me too.
2: I like cupcakes.
1: Yep.
2: The cherry, however, it tastes kind of fakey a little bit to me.
1: It had notes of Sudafed. To me. So that's kind of like what that cherry reminded me of.
2: Somehow Sudafed M&M's just didn't really roll off the tongue.
1: No, we didn't get the brand endorsement, so we had to just call it cherry chocolate cupcake. They're not bad.
2: They're not bad.
1: But that cherry did not sit well with me.
2: They need to improve the cherry part of it.
1: Like, notes of Sudafed.
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1: We've got a pair of stupid criminals today. In the United Kingdom, some thieves thought they were onto a big payoff. Oh, they spent weeks working in a room directly above their target, chiseling and chipping away through 9 inches of reinforced concrete floor. Finally, their big night came and they burst through the ceiling and fell right into a newsstand that was directly below them. Turns out the jewelry store they thought they were breaking into was actually three doors down.
0: The Rowdy Ride Home.

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1: Fortune telling in Asian nations is big business. But you know what? It's not as big as it used to be. Traditional fortune tellers in South Korea say business is drying up because their younger consumers are turning to AI and fortune telling apps instead of the real deal. One community of fortune tellers in Seoul once had about 80 practitioners. Today, fewer than 20 remain. And you'd have thought at least one of them would have seen it coming.
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1: 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Spider! I hate spiders!
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1: Scott and Ellie B Show. I don't know if we can do this over the air or not. We're putting in our 2 weeks notice.
2: Yeah.
1: Because we found our dream job. Ranch ambassadors, because apparently in Europe, it's not a thing. It's not even on store shelves.
2: They don't even just have ranch.
1: And they're looking for Americans to go over to Europe to show people how to use ranch.
2: Basically, you get to spend 8 weeks, mm-hmm. seven of them fully paid, and traveling across Europe and the UK, introducing ranch to local cuisines.
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2: Right.
1: Going through all these countries.
2: Globetrotting, if you will.
1: Or I can get this gig and see most of Europe in 7 weeks.
2: And I don't have to bring my own ranch?
1: That's what I'm hearing.
2: That's what I'm hearing
1: exactly.
2: as well.
1: Exactly.
0: It's Scott and Ellie on The Outlaw.
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0: 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You're in the right place. This is Outlaw After Dark.

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0: 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Roll it.
1: Now, another one from the vault. It's another country classic.
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1: You know, though, when you were a kid, you know, your parents would say,
2: when I was your age, I had to walk uphill and back uphill from school in snow, even if it was raining.
3: I have heard this.
1: Yeah.
3: Uphill both ways.
1: Both ways. What is the millennial version of that? We actually have a millennial in studio. It's Allie.
3: I think some of these would include, back in my day, Netflix came in the mail.
1: That's true. I lived through your days, but I'm younger.
3: Not only did Netflix come in the mail, but do you remember when you had to get your internet browser through the mail?
1: The disk.
3: You had to put the disk in to get on AOL. We had to call the internet to get on it. This one kind of hit me personally.
1: Yeah.
3: I had to carry my iPod.
1: What?
3: My camera. And my phone.
1: The whole thing?
3: Separately.
1: They
3: were all separate objects. This one has probably got to be my personal favorite.
1: Yeah.
3: That would traumatize Gen Z.
1: Oh, my.
3: Having to call a landline phone.
1: Oh.
3: And you have to small talk with whatever person answered the phone before your friend got to the phone.
1: Oh.
3: You called your friend's house.
1: Like,
3: mom answers it. Hey, how you? Yep. Let me get her. Sweetheart.
1: Tommy, your mom told me you had a rash. How's that going?
3: How's your rash going? Are you still in soccer? How's your team doing? Is your grandma okay? Does she still got the fungus?
1: This would make Gen Z just faint.
3: Like they don't even know.
1: They can't even.
0: It's Scott and Allie B in the morning on The Outlaw.
4: 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Between 1 and 4 a.m. on Tuesday, August 4th, unknown suspects entered the fenced construction site located at 2467 Industrial Boulevard. 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
1: Scott's Daily and Allie B.
2: I'd say that Scott has an irrational fear of messes.
3: Let's talk about that for a second. Irrational fear of messes. I'm going to tell you one thing you may or may not know about me.
2: Uh-oh.
3: Because I'm going to make myself vulnerable. I'm going to tell you what one of my irrational fears are, and then we're going to go around the room.
2: I got a couple. Uh-oh.
3: I have two. When I'm in a store and I see tons of merchandise, like picture frames. Okay, what's the store? At home?
2: Yes, at home.
3: Where all the pictures...
2: All the mirrors are all just stacked together.
3: 8,000 pounds of mirrors on the second shelf held by this little wire thing in front. And my wife is flipping through those like it ain't going to bring down the whole wall.
4: Yeah.
3: I will walk away. Irrational fear number two. At night, when I click a light switch and shut down, you know, put the house to bed, if the switch makes a weird noise, I flip it on, flip it off again.
2: Till it's quiet?
3: And my wife never says anything, but I'm like weird about switches. I'm like, oh my God, I'm going to burn the house down. So I flip it on, flip it off again. Like, did that sound better to me?
2: Is that better?
3: I'm so weird about it.
2: The electricity is running right now.
3: And I also, on a side note, check the front door about three times. I know I do. I was like, I just walked there 5 minutes ago, but maybe it became unlocked somehow.
2: Somehow.
3: Allie, you're next.
2: Number one?
3: Yeah.
2: Cows.
3: What?
2: I'm afraid of cows. I don't trust them. I don't like them. I like to eat them. I don't want to be around them. I do not like cows.
3: Were you wrong because of all those?
2: I was charged by a bull on a hayride once.
3: Okay, all right.
2: And ever since then, I'm like, no, I don't trust y'all. Mm-mm.
3: Maybe. All of them.
2: I only like you at the grocery store.
4: Maybe you said something to one of the cows.
2: Eye drops.
3: That is true.
2: I can't do it.
3: The other day you were like, oh my God, my eye is killing me right now. I was like, I got eye drops. Like, oh God, no.
2: I can't.
3: Oh. I just even said, I'll put them in for you.
2: You know the scene in Friends where they're trying to put eye drops in Rachel?
4: Yes.
2: And they gotta all pin her down.
3: Yeah.
2: That's me.
3: That's you?
2: That's me. Now my last one, I think everybody has it, and I guess it's just old movies that did it to us. Quicksand.
3: Yeah.
4: Oh, yeah.
2: I thought I was going to have a lot more run-ins.
3: Yeah. Growing up in the 80s with all the A-Team and all these shows I watched.
2: Indiana Jones.
3: I thought quicksand would be a bigger deal.
2: I did, too.
4: Yeah.
2: I thought I was going to have a lot more issues with quicksand in my adult life than I actually do.
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Red Dirt Evans with scars, stories, and zero apologies. This isn't Nashville country. 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

0: laughs in the morning. 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
1: So, Allie and I, just hypothetically,
2: we posed a question.
1: We posed a question about the new Little Caesars drone delivered pizza. What if drone fell into your yard by accident? Do you now get to keep the pizza?
2: Is it yours?
1: So, you know what? We went to ChatGPT and asked for the legal answer to that.
2: Yes.
1: So, we feel obliged. However, a disclaimer, I wouldn't use ChatGPT for legal advice.
2: I wouldn't.
1: I wouldn't use the Scott and Allie B Show for any kind of advice.
2: No. But we needed to know the answer to this because, you know, it's something that could happen in our life.
1: This is the ChatGPT legal answer. If a pizza delivering drone falls into your yard by mistake, do you get to keep the pizza?
2: So, pursuant to generally applicable principles of property law within the United States, the unintended deposit of a chattel, hereinafter the pizza, via ubiquitous aerial conveyance, the drone, onto real property owned or possessed by an unintended recipient, the finder, does not ipso facto effectuate a lawful transfer of title. So the answer is no?
1: The word. It continues. The pizza remains the personal property of either A, the original purchaser, or the delivering vendor. Depending on the governing terms of sale and delivery. We're still talking about pizza, right? This is the legalese from ChatGPT. In conclusion, my friend. I love this. While the finder does not acquire lawful ownership merely by virtue of the pizza landing in their yard, the likelihood of legal consequence for eating it is exceedingly remote.
2: I love.
1: So you're saying there is a chance.
2: I love the how they put it first, though, is the age-old question of finders keepers meets autonomous pepperoni logistics.
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6: It was back in 63 when eating my cooking got the better of me, so I asked this little girl I was going with to be my wife. Well, she said she would, so I said I do. But I'd have said I wouldn't if I'd have just knew how saying I do was gonna screw up all of my life. Well, the first few years weren't all that bad. I'll never forget the good times we had, cause I'm reminded every month when I send her the child support. Well, it wasn't too long till the lust all died, and I'll admit I wasn't too surprised the day I come home and found my suitcase sitting out on the porch. Well, I tried to get in, she changed the lock. Then I found this note taped on the mailbox that said, "Goodbye, Turkey, my attorney will be in touch." So I decided right then and there I was gonna do what's right, give her fair share. But brother,

ain't heard nothing yet. Why, they give her the color television set, then they give her the house, the kids, and both of the cars. See? Well, then they start talking about child support, alimony, and the cost of the court. Didn't take me long to figure out how far in the toilet I was. I'm telling you, they have made a mistake, cause it adds up to more than this cowboy makes. Besides, everything I've ever had worth taking, they've already took. While she's living like a queen on alimony, I'm working two shifts, eating bologna, asking my

0: 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I'm going to be carrying food stamps. You get it, Judge? I'm going to be... Yeah. That's not funny.
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1: It's the event you've been waiting for, the 2026 Best of the West Celebration. 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
1: I'm feeling a little older today.
2: Yeah, I know. You know what else I feel that's older?
1: What's that?
2: Your beloved Camaro. Beautiful.
1: I have had this Camaro since I turned 18.
2: Yep.
1: It's still my car.
2: Was that not a bribe at some point?
1: It was a bribe. I still have the Camaro, and yes, it's on its second paint job. Used to be black with yellow stripes, Rumblebee. Now it's blue, and we call it Sonic.
2: Sonic.
1: But Sonic's paint job's looking a little rough.
2: I noticed the Western Colorado sun has done a little number on your car.
1: It's not been so nice on it.
2: I got a perfect solution for you.
1: Okay.
2: What about changeable car paint?
1: I am interested.
2: There's preset animations on this, and with a touch of a button, you can change the look of your car.
1: What?
2: This is a cop's worst nightmare.
1: Right. This is the best getaway car ever.
3: I have a hot pursuit of a blue Camaro, a red Camaro, a green Camaro.
1: Chameleon?
3: I'm going to need backup.
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1: It's the event you've been waiting for, the 2026 Best of the West Celebration. 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
1: No way it was LA.
2: Morgan Wallen, and we are going to talk about last night.
3: Let me tell you about last night, Morgan. Well, recently, Ann and I changed doctors, and I'm just like, you know, I got some medicines. I don't know if I need to be on them anymore, and just I was thinking about a whole reset. So the doctor's like, you know what? Let's just do some panels. Let's do some blood work. And within that, she's like, you know what? Why don't you and your wife, Ann, why don't we do a sleep apnea test? At first, I was like, you put them in a room with all the sensors. It's not that. You wear this
2: You're
3: thing.
2: You're not that far yet.
3: But it looks like a watch with a...
2: The pulse oximeter.
3: The pulse ox thing.
2: Yeah.
3: Simple enough.
2: That's pretty easy compared to what I've seen my husband come home with for sleep tests. So
3: I thought I would get a jump start. I thought I would give this thing a fighting chance. I typically don't go to bed at 7:30 p.m.
2: So you need to be asleep for the sleep apnea test, right?
3: Correct. Meanwhile, right about 11:30 midnight, all of the fire alarms started going off in my house. On a side note, my daughter, her husband, and the baby staying with us right now because they're building a house.
2: Yeah, their house is getting built.
3: So my house is full of people. I ran out the front door just to make sure the house isn't actually on fire. It's not. I run all the way through the house through the back door. This is 11:30
2: at night. You're doing a visual survey because you can't figure out why it's going off.
3: This is 11:30 at night to 12, somewhere in there. I'm outside. Nothing's happening outside. I don't see flames. Okay, come back inside. All the alarms are going nuts. Somehow, the baby is doing just great in her room.
2: The baby's the only one asleep.
3: I'm going fire alarm by fire alarm, trying to figure out, okay, it has to be a battery. This went on for about 20 minutes. Keep in mind, I'm still wearing the sleep apnea sensor on my hand. So I finally rip that thing off. My wife's like, what are you doing? I'm like, you really think that's going to be a test right there?
2: I don't think you're going to get an A on that test.
3: I think I'm going to fail that.
0: It's Scott and Allie on the Outlaw.

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1: It's the event you've been waiting for, the 2026 Best of the West Celebration. 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
1: If you're leaving your hometown for some vacation, TSA, they're here to remind us what qualifies as a snack in your carry-on.
2: This is information you need, my friend.
1: I feel like they do this for people like me because I have brought a pizza. I have brought a birthday cake. A lot of stuff on a plane.
2: So you're telling me the new pizza holder that I got you for your birthday.
1: It's perfect.
2: That you can use that as a carry-on.
1: Correct. And due to people like me, the TSA has offered new and more specific rules.
2: Got to get a little more specific for people just like Allie.
1: So here's what is acceptable in your carry-on and what is not. When it comes to protein shakes, that's a liquid.
2: Sorry,
1: only 3.4 ounces. Don't you try to bring that whole shake.
2: All right, it's still liquid. All right, I got that part.
1: When it comes to rotisserie chicken, you can bring, quote, as many as you can fit in your carry-on.
2: The TSA is telling you to bring. Challenge accepted for you.
1: They're saying you can.
2: What are you doing with all those bones?
1: Putting it back in the bag. What do you mean?
2: You know, I'm seeing a marketing opportunity here.
1: Mm-hmm, mm-hmm.
2: So if the TSA is saying you can take as many rotisserie chickens that will fit, is that not an opportunity to sell it? You have a captive audience on a plane.
1: I know.
2: That are only getting peanuts and crackers.
1: Correct.
2: Or you could have a rotisserie chicken.
1: Rotisserie chicken, $30.
2: Yeah, you got any more white meat in there?
1: I mean, I know I only paid $5 for it, but...
2: Dibs on the leg.
1: The leg? Oh, that's going to cost you $20.
0: It's Scott and Allie B in the morning on The Outlaw.

0: country all day. And the most country all night.
1: Yeah, it keeps going. There's more.
2: Scott and Allie in the morning. And the best country all day long. This is Outlaw Country.

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1: Ah! Spider! I hate spiders!
0: This is a country classic. 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

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If you take them away from the criminals first, I'll gladly give you mine. And I don't mind paying taxes, but it makes my temper itch when my hard-earned money goes to make some politician rich. What most people call a

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0: Scott Staley and Allie B.
1: Don't get me started. You know that next door thing?
2: Oh, yeah.
1: I was curious, so I made an account.
2: Mm-hmm.
1: I cannot think of my dang password to delete the stupid thing off my
2: phone. Now you don't know how to get out.
1: Now I get. You have 30 notices. I know!
2: Suspicious brown van driving down the road. Oh, it's UPS.
1: Hey, I'm having a yard sale. I don't care. Has anybody seen my cat? I don't care.
2: There's fireworks again.
1: But I cannot delete this stupid thing on my phone because I can't remember the password I
2: used. You know what? There are some days, though, Nextdoor is way better than Facebook.
1: Yeah.
2: You know it.
1: It's entertaining.
2: Especially July 4th.
1: Didn't you have a swinger in your neighborhood looking for your little love?
2: That post was quickly taken down.
1: Is
2: but
1: that
2: yes,
1: right?
2: Somebody that was interested in sharing themselves with the neighborhood.
1: Oh, the whole neighborhood.
2: Sir, you're going to need to find a new place to live.
0: It's Scott and Allie in the morning on The Outlaw.

0: 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Roll it.
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1: It's the event you've been waiting for, the 2026 Best of the West Celebration. 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
1: Half of people surveyed, you know, when you're at a restaurant and you got somebody reaching over your plate, the majority, we don't like it.
2: Don't touch my plate.
1: It's like, look, we ordered from the same menu. You could have got this.
2: Exactly. That's what I'm saying. You ordered what you wanted, and then now you want to eat my food? If there's a pre-established trade agreement in effect before... Before the food is ordered.
1: A pre-established trade agreement
2: exactly.
1: At a restaurant.
2: Predetermined trade agreement. Must be established before you
1: start
2: reaching.
1: Is this in writing or is it?
2: It's a verbal agreement.
1: It could be in writing.
2: It could be in writing depending on where we're going. If we're going to one of my favorite restaurants, you just mind your own business and stand your side of the table.
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0: Scott Staley and Ellie B.
1: 4th of July fireworks, you're going to have to let the town do it, folks. Fire 1 restrictions.
2: Yeah, stage 1 fire restrictions.
1: Stage 1. You can still have fire pits and approved rings and that sort of thing.
2: Here's what's not allowed. Number 1 on the list. Personal use of all fireworks.
1: Yeah. Yeah. And you know what's it's interesting is they sell them everywhere.
2: Yeah.
1: I see some of you walking out.
2: Uh-huh.
1: You're spending more than the national debt on fireworks.
2: For real.
1: Yeah.
2: It's a special holiday.
1: It really is.
2: Because, A, you scream America.
1: America.
2: And it's also the holiday where your poorest neighbor can explode an entire paycheck over your house.
1: Yes.
2: Not their house, your
1: Not
2: house.
1: Their house. Your house. They're aiming at you.
2: And have the best firework display.
1: Why is that?
2: Meanwhile, dental work and car work are just going unnoticed.
1: Are you saying some of these people don't make the wisest financial choices?
2: You know, I'm saying they're broadcasting that to the entire neighborhood.
1: It is so true. The house that you didn't think had two nickels to rub together, they somehow pull it together for fireworks. 4th of July, it's usually an impressive setup.
2: They're giving the town a run for its money.
1: Yeah.
2: It's crazy to
1: I
2: me.
1: I know it.
0: Life's too short to listen to boring radio. Scott and Allie on the Outlaw.

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0: 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And the best outlaw country all day long.

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1: Good morning, Grand Junction. A very good Wednesday to everyone across the western slope. We're going to be looking at a chance of a couple of showers and thunderstorms yet today, but the best shower and storm activity likely to be off to our east. Average high and low for ourselves this time of the year is in the upper 80s and right at 60 degrees. We're going to be looking at temperatures 5 to 7 degrees above average today and tomorrow, then close to 10 degrees above average on Friday. So mid to upper 90s today and tomorrow, nighttime lows mid to upper 60s. I'm Day Weather Meteorologist Mark Huer.
2: When I wake up, I like to hear something funny.
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0: Award-winning personalities, which is a polite way of saying we talk a lot. Scott and Allie B. in the morning on The Outlaw.

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1: 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More music all day.
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0: Scott and Allie in the morning and the best country all day long. Thanks for riding with the Outlaw.

0: There's Kane Brown. The BS Express on 107.3, the Outlaw, Western Colorado's Outlaw Country. Scott and Allie B in the morning, so darn excited. Why?
1: Why?
0: Best of the West is tonight.
1: That's right. Dress rehearsal went very well. The jokes landed on, you know, the empty audience. So
0: yes.
1: I think we're going to be good tonight.
0: I think it's going to be a lot of fun. True or false, something called face lasering.
1: Face lasering.
0: That's going to be a thing?
1: I mean, it's the words they told us to say. So
0: okay.
1: We've got follow-up questions.
0: Tonight, we'll all find out what that is together. How about that? Doors open at 5.
1: Yes.
0: And the show starts at 6. We give you an hour for the liquor to kick in. That way, our jokes are funnier.
1: Correct. That way, we are funny and, you know, you're having a great time.
0: Oh, by the way, sunny and hot today, 96. August just keeps on being August.
1: It's rude.
0: But there is a chance of rain for the weekend. We'll tell you more about that, too.
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1: Good morning, Grand Junction. A very good Wednesday to everyone across the Western Slope. We're going to be looking at a chance of a couple of showers and thunderstorms yet today, but the best shower and storm activity likely to be off to our east. Average high and low for ourselves this time of the year is in the upper 80s and right at 60 degrees. We're going to be looking at temperatures 5 to 7 degrees above average today and tomorrow, then close to 10 degrees above average on Friday. So mid to upper 90s today and tomorrow, nighttime lows mid to upper 60s. I'm Day Weather Meteorologist Mark Huer.
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0: Nobody plays more country. Scott and Allie in the morning. And the best outlaw country all day long.

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2: Mornings never sounded so good.
0: 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Scott and Allie in the Morning and the best outlaw country all day long.

0: Walking the fine line between clever and just plain stupid. 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
1: You'll be happy to know, by the way, strip clubs, they are taking serious precautions because they're worried a lot of people will not frequent their establishment among concerns of the coronavirus. Wait a minute, for the first, you're worried about catching something in a strip club?
2: Evidently, clubs in New York City are conducting thorough, deep cleans twice a day between each shift.
1: Between the Sunday brunch and the actual dancers?
2: We have to scrub down during Legs and Eggs. And,
1: Legs and Eggs,
2: Legs
1: you say.
2: And Eggs, that's the breakfast buffet.
1: No. People are chugging pickle juice now. Fitness fans apparently are rehydrating with pickle juice now after an intense workout. It prevents cramping up. Here's the thing. I'm a numbers guy. They say in this article, prices range from $3 to $15 for containers of this. Here's what Scott's thinking. Right?
2: That's you more already, than a bottle of water.
1: You already know where I'm going. For. If you want a bucket full of this, it's $45. How much does a damn jar of pickles cost? Just drink the juice out of
2: it. Just chug the juice around the pickles.
1: Chug and then eat the pickles.
2: I'm not buying any drink I'm drinking in buckets.
1: I mean, you know, I understand the cost savings of buying in bulk, but I got to be honest with you. When you go to Sam's Club and you see a 5-gallon bucket of pudding, it really kind of loses its luster. I'm just saying.
2: Oh, because I see it as a challenge. Yeah.
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0: Wetzel and Ella Langley and Jaded. 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
1: We have been telling you about this since, what, April, right?
0: Since forever, since the last one.
1: April was nominations, voting happened back in June, and then we had to count all those votes, all 115,000 of them.
0: That took a while.
1: It did. So now we're ready for the celebration. We know who the, well, we don't know who the winners are, but somebody does.
0: Oh, yeah. Oh, yeah. People that do that sort of thing, we're going to find out together tonight. And, hey, if you're wanting a table... Well, you're out of luck.
1: Yeah, you are out of luck.
0: Yeah, but they sold out.
1: You might be able to still get your hands on a ticket for the big celebration. All you got to do to see if there's any left is go to 970tix.com.
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1: Good morning, Grand Junction. A very good Wednesday to everyone across the western slope. We're going to be looking at a chance of a couple of showers and thunderstorms yet today, but the best shower and storm activity likely to be off to our east. Average high and low for ourselves this time of the year is in the upper 80s and right at 60 degrees. We're going to be looking at temperatures 5 to 7 degrees above average today and tomorrow, then close to 10 degrees above average on Friday. So mid to upper 90s today and tomorrow, nighttime lows mid to upper 60s. I'm Day Weather Meteorologist Mark Huer.
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0: Nobody plays more country. Scott and Allie in the morning, and the best outlaw country all day long.

0: country am I in?
1: It doesn't matter. It's 5 o'clock somewhere.
0: It's always on 5 in Margaritaville, come to think of it.
1: Yeah, I heard that.
0: You've been there, haven't you?
1: Yes, sir.
0: I've seen your boat there.

0: Scott and Allie in the Morning. They put the dirr in smarter.
1: There once was a contestant on Who Wants to Be a Millionaire, and he was trying to win $1 million, and
2: this was the question.
1: He got hung up on this question. Talk about a bad day.
2: And not just hung up, he used a lifeline. Here's the question. Equal to roughly 746 watts, what animal-based unit is used to measure the rate at which work is done?
1: Okay, and then you get four answers.
2: You get four answers. So think about that. Animal-based unit.
1: Animal-based. So it's something that refers to an animal.
2: Used to measure the rate at which work is done.
1: Okay, a commonly used measurement then.
2: A.
1: Uh-huh.
2: Horsepower. B. Donkey strength. C. Llama thrust. And D. Zebra force. This man asked the audience.
1: Did you say llama thrust?
2: Llama thrust.
1: I wanted to make sure I heard that.
2: Also, new band name, I call it.
1: Please welcome llama thrust.
2: Llama thrust followed by zebra force.
1: Oh, no.
2: He asked the audience. Only 71% of the audience said horsepower. Where are we in America?
1: Oh, my gosh.
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0: because they're funny in the morning, and I like the stories that they come up with, and then their jokes.
1: Four-time Colorado Broadcast Association winners. Proof that caffeine and poor judgment can pay off. Scott and Allie B. in the morning.

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0: song from Morgan Wallen. It had been by now. By this time tomorrow, it will have happened by now.
1: Yeah, it would have been by been now by tomorrow.
0: Happened tomorrow. There. We're trying to make a point about Best of the West tonight.
1: We're good at words.
0: We're so gooder. We're so gooder at it.
1: It's a gooder thing that they're going to put us on the
0: we're
1: stage.
0: We're much goodest. Oh, yeah. That's why they pick us two to actually emcee this thing. I don't know why.
1: We're the only ones brave enough to get on the stage in front
0: I
1: of people.
0: Yes.
1: And, talk, open our mouths and speak. So,
0: yes.
1: But the good news is happy hour starts before
0: the
1: big celebration.
0: We give you an hour for the liquor to kick in. That way our jokes are funnier. Yeah, that's what we do. And doors open at 5. Show starts at 6. Get there early because it is a mad rush. And there's snacks.
1: And don't forget to grab a raffle ticket because we got some amazing door prizes. There's like 8 different door prize packages that you could win.
0: I cannot convey my disappointment that one of our door packages is not a physical door.
1: It is not a door. We ran out of doors to give away, but
0: there's no doors.
1: We're trying to get one for next year.
0: But in the meantime.
1: And what will the special Scott Nally B category of the night be?
0: Oh, we always have a lot of fun with that.
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0: 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It's one big pile of show.
1: Sorry, Ellie B. I was a little distracted. We were watching a video about an $8,000 Millennium Falcon bounce house.
2: It is so cool. I saw a friend of mine.
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2: A friend of mine shared it on social media. 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And I was like, there's no way this is real. 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And here's where you could buy it. You guys want to go in?
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1: I think so. 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
2: Try the Star Wars inflatable. 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Foot by 30 by 15.
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0: Miss Stella Lefty and Boston. 1073, the Outlaw Western Colorado's Outlaw Country. You, me, Allie B, you know what? We're just heading down the road. We're going to go to the Grand Junction Convention Center
1: for tonight's big Best of the West celebration. We have been talking about this forever, and tonight is the big night.
0: I do have a question, though. We've been talking about this forever. What do we talk about tomorrow?
1: I don't really know. What's tomorrow? Maybe we'll tell everyone the winners.
0: That's a good idea.
1: Ooh,
0: but
1: we
0: you got to come
1: that.
0: Tonight and find out who they are. Doors open at 5 and show starts at 6 at the Grand Junction Convention
1: it
0: Center,
1: right? It's going to be a lot of fun. Nikki Hunt always gives us a run for our money sitting right there in the front. So I'm
0: she
1: expecting
0: that.
1: She pays
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1: Bye.
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1: Today, remembering the life and legacy of Dolly Parton. More of our tribute to her coming up in just a few minutes.
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0: Katie and Company.
1: Today, we are all trying to wrap our minds and our hearts around the fact that Dolly Parton has passed away at the age of 80. And I've been sitting here going through old interviews. And one of the things that I found from the very brief amount of time I got to spend with her a few years ago was when she was talking about songwriting and how at 77 years old, she was still writing songs every single day.
2: How much do you find that you're still writing? Is this like a daily, weekly thing?
3: Oh, I still write all the time. That's the way of life with me. That's not something. I don't always finish everything I start, but I write something down almost every day. Some idea, sometimes. And I just throw them in. I got a little basket and I carry a little Ziploc in my purse because I'm always coming up with titles I don't want to lose. And I've got a stack of that right now in my purse.
2: I'm coming up with stuff,
3: but I write all the time.
1: It is said that over the course of Dolly Parton's 6-decade-long career, that she wrote over 3,000 songs. And it's almost, you can't even put into words the influence that her music had, the lives that it touched. Dolly Parton, she will be so truly missed.
0: It's the event you've been waiting for, the 2026 Best of the West Celebration. 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It's going to be a night of fun, food, drinks, door prizes, and celebration. Then, pick up a copy of Best of the West magazine inside the Daily Sentinel on Saturday, August 29th, to see all of this year's winners. The 2026 Best of the West Celebration, August 26th at the Grand Junction Convention Center.
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11: Good morning, Grand Junction. A very good Wednesday to everyone across the western slope. We're going to be looking at a chance of a couple of showers and thunderstorms yet today, but the best shower and storm activity likely to be off to our east. Average high and low for ourselves this time of the year is in the upper 80s and right at 60 degrees. We're going to be looking at temperatures 5 to 7 degrees above average today and tomorrow, then close to 10 degrees above average on Friday. So mid to upper 90s today and tomorrow, nighttime lows mid to upper 60s. I'm Day Weather Meteorologist Mark Huer.
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1: I saw this incredible meme today. It said, sometimes I feel useless, but then I remember I breathe out carbon dioxide for the plants. It's just, you know, it's a good little pick-me-up. You are doing something. You're doing it, sweetie.
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1: Today we are mourning the loss of the legendary Dolly Parton. 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
1: I was toting my pack along the dusty Winnemucca Road when along came a semi with a high-end canvas-covered load. 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

Parkersburg, Gravelburg, Colorado, Ellensburg, Rexburg, Vicksburg, El Dorado, Larimore, Atmore, Havistraw, Chattanooga, Chasta, Nebraska, Alaska, Opelika, Baraboo, Waterloo, Kalamazoo, Kansas City, Sioux City, Cedar City, Dodge City, Washington.

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1: Today we are mourning the incomprehensible loss of the one and only Dolly Parton. I was so fortunate enough to get to sit down with Dolly one time back in 2023, and one of the things that I got to talk to her about was how healing her music was to so many people, and I got to ask her what those same things were for her.
2: And your words are so healing for so many people, and it's touched them, I'm sure, in the toughest times of their lives, but what are the things that get you through? Like, what are the words that have helped you through tough times in your life?
3: I grew up in the church. My grandpa was a preacher, so I just remember scriptures, and I still do my meditations every day, my readings and all that, and I read the Bible. You know, I have certain things that I'll go to. I know the Bible pretty good, so if I'm going through a certain thing, I'll just kind of, you know, read about that, but I pray a lot, and I just throw it out there and just expect him to handle it.
2: Yeah, please.
3: Just handle it when it gets too much for me, you know.
1: Dolly Parton, such an amazing singer, songwriter, actress, philanthropist, and of course, a woman of her faith. She will be so truly and just deeply missed.
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8: 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Between 1 and 4 a.m. on Tuesday, August 4th, unknown suspects entered the fenced construction site located at 2467 Industrial Boulevard. Once inside, the suspects forced entry by prying open the side door of a locked utility box trailer and stole several tools, including a Geomax excavating laser and a steel 800 demo saw, both marked with Taylor Excavating stickers. 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If you know the location of the stolen tools or the identity of the suspects involved in this crime, please submit a tip by downloading the P3 Tips app on any mobile device, online at 241stop.com, or by calling 970-241-7867. Information reported to Crime Stoppers that leads to an arrest can earn you up to a $1,000 cash reward, and you will remain completely anonymous. For more information, visit 241stop.com.
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0: Today, with a forecast for Grand Junction, the area calls for overall dry conditions today through Friday. Thunderstorm activity going to be primarily confined to locations east of the divide. We'll be looking at also some hot temperatures. Readings running about 7 to 10 degrees above average for highs, 5 to 7 degrees above average for lows. Average high and low this time of the year is right about 90 and 60. We'll be in the mid and upper 90s today through Friday, lows near 70. I'm Day Weather Meteorologist Mark Huer.
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1: I just learned that Mountain Dew was originally slang for moonshine. And it's so funny that now it's like an electric green carbonated beverage that will keep you awake for 4 days.
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2: Speaking of getting buried with all the craze about Barbie right now.
1: I love it.
2: You can have a Barbie-themed coffin. You know, at first glance, you would be like, what?
1: Death in plastic. It's fantastic.
2: That is actually what one person reported to have said to this funeral home when purchasing that. There is a funeral home in El Salvador that launched a hot pink coffin last year. Sold out.
1: Now, hang on.
2: Huh.
1: It's just a hot pink coffin.
2: Yeah.
1: That's not a Barbie coffin.
2: It's just a pink coffin.
1: That's just a pink coffin. If I'm going to get buried in a Barbie coffin.
2: Preach it, sister.
1: This better be A, yes, hot pink.
2: Yep.
1: With a clear lid.
2: Mm-hmm.
1: I need the visibility window like a Barbie.
2: Yep.
1: And don't forget to twist tie me in there with like 50,000 of them. That's unnecessary. I'm going to need my hairbrush right next to me.
2: Yeah, the neck.
1: Cutest outfit ever. Hair perfect.
2: Yep.
1: Clear top.
2: Clear top.
1: That's what we need. That's how you get buried like Barbie.
2: That is the only way to go, my friend.
0: It's Scott and Allie in the morning on the Outlaw.

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1: Today, with a forecast for Grand Junction, the area calls for overall dry conditions today through Friday. Thunderstorm activity going to be primarily confined to locations east of the divide. We'll be looking at also some hot temperatures. Readings running about 7 to 10 degrees above average for highs, 5 to 7 degrees above average for lows. Average high and low this time of the year is right about 90 and 60. We'll be in the mid and upper 90s today through Friday. Lows near

0: near 70. I'm Dave Weather Meteorologist Mark Huer.
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1: Humanity is allegedly evolving to become more redheaded. 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
1: It has truly been a whirlwind of 24 hours since the world found out that we lost Dolly Parton. And yesterday was probably one of the harder days of my career trying to find the words to tell you that, because I know there's been certain times I can remember, you know, hearing that we've lost someone of monumental stature, but being the person to deliver that news yesterday, I really struggled to find the right words to condense how amazing Dolly Parton was in her lifetime into a single thought. And I keep coming back to the same thing over and over again. And it's just, how lucky were we to be alive and to walk this earth at the same time as Dolly Parton? This is a woman that will be spoken about for decades and decades. And I truly feel how lucky we all were to get to experience her light and love in real time. She was such a gift and she gave so much, and we will always be so grateful to her for that.
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8: Today, well, the forecast for Grand Junction, the area, calls for overall dry conditions today through Friday. Thunderstorm activity going to be primarily confined to locations east of the divide. We'll be looking at also some hot temperatures. Readings running about 7 to 10 degrees above average for highs, 5 to 7 degrees above average for lows. Average high and low this time of the year is right about 90 and 60. We'll be in the mid and upper 90s today through Friday, lows near 70. I'm Day Weather Meteorologist Mark Huer.
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1: This week, as we are mourning the loss of Dolly Parton, I have been going back and reviewing old interviews with her. And I, the last time we got to sat down, told her about how one time I had been driving through Northern Africa into the Sahara Desert and thinking about how I felt so far away from home. And Jolene came on the radio. And this is what she had to say about that.
2: I remember sitting in the car thinking, like, I'm so far away from home. And Jolene came on the radio. And I remember thinking, oh my gosh, there is no corner of the world too remote for Dolly Parton. So I want to ask you, where is the most remote or obscure place that you have found your music or influence that just kind of took you by surprise?
3: Well, I think that happened many years ago in South Africa. I wrote my first album was called Just Because I'm a Woman. And I found out that that song in South Africa had stayed on the charts for, it was stayed on the charts for like 40 years.
1: What?
3: But it was like, it was number one for, I mean, for weeks and maybe even years, because the women felt so, you know, oppressed, and it was really about speaking for them, I guess. This was, and I did some shows in Johannesburg in my early years, but I was never so shocked as to how that record was the biggest thing for so many years on the charts there. So, but all over the world now, I've been around so much of that too, is because of the movies. You know, I've done movies that are worldwide too. But in my early days, just singing my little country songs in those areas that people like country music. But I'm always surprised at how much that people say they know me, or like just what you said, somebody say, I was out in the middle of nowhere and here comes you, or you had a picture of you in the airport, and it just makes me feel loved, and it makes me feel like, you know, how lucky I am that my dreams have come true. That's what I wanted, to travel the world and be famous.
1: God bless Dolly Parton, a woman who got to live out all her dreams.
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8: Today, well, the forecast for Grand Junction, the area, calls for overall dry conditions today through Friday. Thunderstorm activity going to be primarily confined to locations east of the divide. We'll be looking at also some hot temperatures. Readings running about 7 to 10 degrees above average for highs, 5 to 7 degrees above average for lows. Average high and low this time of the year is right about 90 and 60. We'll be in the mid and upper 90s today through Friday, lows near 70. I'm Day Weather Meteorologist Mark Huer.
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1: I saw a post about how we need more doorbell friends, like friends you don't have to make plans with. 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
1: I didn't want this holiday to be overlooked because did you know May 7th is World Naked Gardening Day? That's information you need if you're going to be naked gardening.
2: Look, you know what? The quickest way to get your neighbors to build a privacy fence.
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1: Exactly. 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
2: Uh-huh.
1: You know, they always play this game.
2: Yeah, it's a waiting game. It's a standoff.
1: Start mowing naked and I guarantee you that's going to save you the one side anyway.
2: I guarantee you bending over pulling out weeds naked.
1: They're going to
2: put that fence up tomorrow.
1: That is exactly right. Naked gardening. Let's talk about some specifics. Here's what I worry about. Thorny branches and bushes.
2: Uh-huh.
1: Bugs. When you are pruning said plants, you usually have shears, hoses, you know, a garden hoe or, you know, things like that with blades.
2: Exactly.
1: Machetes, maybe.
2: You probably need shoes on, at least.
1: These are all things I wouldn't want to be doing while I'm naked.
2: And not to mention the sunburn you're going to get everywhere you've never been sunburned before.
1: I would rather fry bacon naked than garden naked.
2: Exactly.
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was storming, I was falling fast through the Nurnhart. Gordon like a dirt road, Daytona in my heart. And we ain't even got to the best part. 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
1: Today, we are remembering the incredible life and career of the one and only Dolly Parton. I got to sit down with Dolly a few years ago, and I was asking her, this is about the time she's probably 77, I was asking her how many songs she was still writing, and she told me every single day.
2: How much do you find that you're still writing? Is this like a daily, weekly thing?
3: Oh, I still write all the time. That's the way of life with me. That's not something, I don't always finish everything I start, but I write something down almost every day. Some idea, some title, and I just throw them in. I got a little basket, and I carry a little Ziploc in my purse because I'm always coming up with titles I don't want to lose, and I've got a stack of that right now in my purse. I'm coming up with stuff, but I write all the time.
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1: A few years ago, I got to ask Dolly Parton how she felt about the influence that her music had on people. 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

0: sweat and you're mad and irritated. I've seen you irritated. I'm telling you. Better him than me, actually.
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2: Today, honoring the incomparable Dolly Parton on the Superstar Power Hour, I got to sit down with Dolly a few years ago, and one of the things I was so excited to talk to her about is just the influence that her music has had on people all over the world. And I just asked her, like, are you ever surprised by what your music means to people?
3: Yeah, I am. I often am. And a good example of that was even in my earliest days when I put out the little coat of many colors. I got so much mail, so many people reaching out to say that song had healed them of hurts that they had carried around forever. And so many people that had been hurt or laughed at, made fun of for one reason or another, and or had been snubbed or bullied or whatever. That little song in itself was just really like a, you know, like a prayer cloth, so to speak. Yeah. It was a rag of many colors, but it was, in a way, kind of like was healing to other people. And so that one, I thought, was a special one.
2: Such a special song that helped so many people. Another thing that I got to ask Dolly about was her best relationship advice, and I do feel like this was very special. I'll play that for you coming up a little bit later here on the Superstar Power Hour.
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7: Today, well, the forecast for Grand Junction, the area, calls for overall dry conditions today through Friday. Thunderstorm activity going to be primarily confined to locations east of the divide. We'll be looking at also some hot temperatures. Readings running about 7 to 10 degrees above average for highs, 5 to 7 degrees above average for lows. Average high and low this time of the year is right about 90 and 60. We'll be in the mid and upper 90s today through Friday, lows near 70. I'm Day Weather Meteorologist Mark Huer.
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10: Turn it up, son. Hi, boy. This is her favorite song, you know that, right? 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Oh, she put her beard down.

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1: Back in 2023, when Dolly Parton released her Rockstar album, I was so fortunate to get some time and sit down with her. And one of the things I truly enjoyed speaking to her about was her almost 60-year marriage to her husband, Carl Dean. And I asked her, what was her best relationship advice? And this is what she told me.
2: Well, you gotta have a respect for each other, and liking one another is a really good thing. I really like Carl Dean, and I love him too, but he's just a really good guy, and he's funny as he can be, and I think having a sense of humor, both of us do, and he's crazy, and we can laugh our way through so much stuff, but I think just trust and love and respect, and just trying to, you know, they say a lot of those old things, never go to bed angry, so many of those things, trying to to do that, because we've always got along great, and I think that's, we don't have a bunch of stuff that we've built up between us of hateful words and things like that, so I think now that we're older, we're both glad that we never allowed that to happen, so don't start a big bunch of arguing, because once you start it, it becomes a habit, seeing it all the time, mm-hmm. So we never had that, so just trust and respect, I think, is the best stuff.
3: That's so special, and that's great advice.
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0: Thank you so much for joining us today as we honored the life and legacy of Dolly Parton on the Superstar Power Hour. We will have Kane Brown back hanging out with us again tomorrow.
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The devil went down to Georgia. He was looking for a soul to steal. He was in a bind because he was way behind and he was willing to make a deal. When he came across this young man sawing on a fiddle and playing it hot, and the devil jumped up on a hickory stump and said, "Boy, let me tell you what. I guess you didn't know it, but I'm a fiddle player too. And if you'd care to take a dare, I'll make a bet with you. Now you play pretty good fiddle, boy, but give the devil his due. I bet a fiddle of gold against your soul, because I think I'm better than you." The boy said, "My name's Johnny, and it might be a sin, but I'll take your bet, and you're going to regret, because I'm the best as ever been."

The devil bowed his head because he knew that he'd been beat. And he laid that golden fiddle on the ground at Johnny's feet. Johnny said, "Devil, just come on back if you ever want to try again. 'Cause I told you once, you son of a gun,

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1: We all have problems, and thankfully for most of us, we've got someone we can lean on. But now more than ever, people are turning here for advice, and I'm not so sure that's the smartest thing to do. And when it comes to luxury vehicles, this model tops the list in the USA. But there is one more four-wheeled machine that people are taking for a spin every single week, and it's costing them more than ever before.
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0: And now?
1: Now, back to the country. Yeah. And a whole lot of it.
2: They play what's popular. We play what matters. Outlaw Country. 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
1: Oh, what a tangled web we weave. People are increasingly turning to AI chatbots for emotional support, treating them as though they can replace a thoughtful, caring, real human being. They turn to AI in a crisis for both advice and for comfort, and AI can provide it. But it is important to remember that AI does not replace talking to real people. It's just computer programming. AI does not empathize or even care what you do. Kind of like your ex. Likely the very reason you sought comfort from AI in the first place.
0: This is the Rowdy Ride Home.
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12: Your day weather forecast for Grand Junction in the area calls for warm nights and hot days through Friday. High pressure overhead. We're going to be looking at temperature readings running about 7 to 10 degrees above average. Lows tonight and the next couple of nights, upper 60s to near 70 degrees. High temperatures for your Thursday and Friday, upper 90s to near 100. We'll be looking at better chances of showers and thunderstorms by Saturday and especially Sunday. And also we'll be trending milder over the course of the weekend. I'm Day Weather Meteorologist Mark Huer.
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2: Kai Michelson, he's quite the inventor.
1: He is, and I'm interested to hear about this mode of transportation, but I'm more interested in his other inventions.
2: We got a story that was titled, Behold the Beer-Powered Motorcycle, and it intrigued us, won't lie.
1: It's a motorcycle that runs on beer.
2: Neat, nifty, cool.
1: Neato.
2: But when we went on farther into this article, that's when we really got intrigued. You see, because the beer-powered motorcycle is not the only invention of Kai Michelson.
1: Not his first one.
2: No, not his first one. In fact, he's also invented a rocket-powered toilet. Why would you need that? A rocket-powered toilet.
1: Uh-huh.
2: And a jet-powered coffee pot.
1: Now, if you're asking me, I think this is a cause and effect.
2: You think so?
1: If you have the jet-powered coffee pot, you will later need the rocket-powered toilet. That's why he had to create both.
2: So it comes in a two-pack.
1: It does come in a two-pack. It's really a cause and effect kind of thing. So that's why you're getting both.
2: Gotcha.
0: It's Scott and Allie B. in the morning on The Outlaw.

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1: Facebook in review.
2: Hey, if you're looking for a good belly laugh and a new take on an old phrase, I have found it. Just this morning, I posted it on my Facebook page at Rowdy Vision. So what's up with my rowdy Facebook friends today? Travis asked the question, who is ready to attack the day? You? Good. I'm going to hang back and guard the coffee supply. My friend Suzanne is a modern woman, but admits she still suffers from a few deficiencies in life. She just posted, I may not know my way around a toolbox, but I can mix myself a screwdriver and get hammered. Lastly, we hear from Lisa, who says, I am capable of handling pretty much anything when there's a looming deadline. Unfortunately, this does not include deciding on what to have for dinner.
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1: If you're in the market for a Highline vehicle, you might want to lend me your ear. Car and Driver magazine says that BMW has led all American-made luxury cars in sales in 2025. 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Now, the Escalade is the best-selling American-made luxury vehicle, but they are not the most expensive. The three costliest vehicles that are manufactured in the United States are the Acura MDX, the Tesla, and the grocery store cart.
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1: Your day weather forecast for Grand Junction in the area calls for warm nights and hot days through Friday. High pressure overhead. We're going to be looking at temperature readings running about 7 to 10 degrees above average. Lows tonight and the next couple of nights, upper 60s to near 70 degrees. High temperatures for your Thursday and Friday, upper 90s to near 100. We'll be looking at better chances of showers and thunderstorms by Saturday and especially Sunday. And also we'll be trending milder over the course of the weekend. I'm Day Weather Meteorologist Mark Huer.
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1: Listen up. If you really want to rock out this weekend, there is a place you can go. I know for a fact you're going to be entertained, but that trip's going to be a long one. And it won't come cheap for most. But before we get to that, we'll tell you about Lily and how the internet got squarely behind her after a bunch of stuffed shirts tried to stifle her.
0: The Rowdy Ride Home.
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1: A woman in Britain said she was kicked out of a post office for wearing a backless dress during a heat wave. How scandalous. Her name's Lily, and she said she was visiting this independently operated post office wearing this slinky black backless dress, but she was told her outfit was inappropriate, and she was also instructed to make sure she was covered up the next time she popped by. Well, online backlash prompted the store owner and their corporate office to not only apologize, but inform Lily that their policy had been adjusted and that they would no longer enforce their longstanding rule of no shirt, no shoes, no stamps.
0: It's the Rowdy Ride Home.
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1: According to Google, the instructional video, How to Unclog a Toilet, is one of the top 10 searched every single day. 100% of those searches are made while visiting a friend's home. Did you get a good, restful night's sleep last night? If you answered yes to that, you are in the minority. Less than 1 in 10 people actually feel fully rested after sleeping. The rest of them are hoping they wake up before their companion's husband gets home. Finally, police in Germany are investigating a complaint about a van disrupting traffic. And they were surprised to find a 5-year-old boy behind the wheel. Apparently, he was just trying to learn the alphabet, especially the letters P, R, E, and N.
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1: It got underway in Finland today. Talking about the 2026 Air Guitar World Championships, where top performers from around the world will battle it out using nothing but imagination. Oh, they've got national champs from here in the States, Canada, Japan, and elsewhere who put on these wild costumes and wigs and shred these imaginary guitars in elaborate one-minute performances. Judges will score them on originality, stage presence, technical merit, artistic impression, and, of course, airness. That's the magical quality that separates a world champion from the typical fake guitarist. Thankfully, you only run into people like that at the Lynyrd Skynyrd tribute show.
0: It's the Rowdy Ride Home.
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1: Your day weather forecast for Grand Junction in the area calls for warm nights and hot days through Friday. High pressure overhead. We're going to be looking at temperature readings running about 7 to 10 degrees above average. Lows tonight and the next couple of nights, upper 60s to near 70 degrees. High temperatures for your Thursday and Friday, upper 90s to near 100. We'll be looking at better chances of showers and thunderstorms by Saturday and especially Sunday. And also we'll be trending milder over the course of the weekend. I'm Day Weather Meteorologist Mark Huer.
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1: Got a handful of headlines from the entertainment department. We will catch you up on this hour, but the big news comes from our food and beverage department. And I bet it's something you missed. Something tells me this departure will be one you are going to be happy to hear about.
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0: Let's hit it. Let's go.
1: Let's go. They said it wouldn't last. They said it was too loud, too rough, too real. Guess what? Outlaw Country, still standing, still swinging.

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1: I know it seems like forever, but it was just a year ago that the world was up in arms when Cracker Barrel Old Country Stores modernized their logo and the nation revolted. Well, the company relented after a couple of weeks, and now 1 year later, no one can even remember what that new logo even looked like. Same can be said for their now ex-CEO, Julie Masino, who resigned that role quite quietly just a couple of weeks ago. She will remain with the company in an advisory role until October. As if they plan on taking any more advice from her.
0: The Rowdy Ride Home.
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1: Two or three times a week, that's as often as you should be doing it.
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1: Whether you're married, you're single, you should only be doing it about two or three times a week.
2: What are you talking about?
1: We're talking about showering. Get your mind out of the gutter. My gosh.
2: Showering!
1: It's just 8 o'clock in the morning.
2: Of course we're talking about showering.
1: What were you talking about?
2: What are you talking about?
1: Dermatologists are recommending showering only two to three times a week. Look, there's some people that I know. I hope you get up to showering two to three times a week. That's the goal.
2: Yeah.
1: I don't know how you can't smell you. You're the one wearing the nose.
2: And look, running it with water.
1: No.
2: Run some soap over it.
1: You run soap over it, under it, through it, around it.
2: Lift soap. Lift and soap. Whatever that means to you,
1: whatever,
2: make sure you do it.
1: Whatever that means in your world.
2: Get under the fold. That's where you gotta get it.
0: It's Scott and Allie in the morning on the Outlaw.

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1: What's going on in entertainment today? Simon Cowell will reportedly miss weeks of work on America's Got Talent due to a back surgery, which will give people like me a reason to watch. Burning Man organizers say smart glasses will be allowed at this year's event, but don't film anyone without their permission. After all, everyone in Burning Man is known for following the rules. Oh, and rapper Big X the Plug was scheduled to perform at the Iowa State Fair, but he got arrested Friday for driving under the influence and unlawfully possessing a firearm. Once released from jail, he will consider a career in country music instead.
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1: Everybody knows what a staycation is, but have you ever heard of a skillcation? That's a trend, that's a thing, and that's where tourists specifically pursue a trip in order to learn something new, like surfing or beekeeping or rock climbing. And MasterCard was the one that figured this out, because they track those travel trends quite closely. 48% of people planning a trip this year are doing it or learned something. And for once in my life, I can say I was actually ahead of a trend, where I set out to be a tequila connoisseur every time I went on vacation. And son of a gun, if I didn't master it, every single time I tried.
0: The Rowdy Ride Home.
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1: Your day weather forecast for Grand Junction in the area calls for warm nights and hot days through Friday. High pressure overhead. We're going to be looking at temperature readings running about 7 to 10 degrees above average. Lows tonight and the next couple of nights, upper 60s to near 70 degrees. High temperatures for your Thursday and Friday, upper 90s to near 100. We'll be looking at better chances of showers and thunderstorms by Saturday and especially Sunday. And also we'll be trending milder over the course of the weekend. I'm Day Weather Meteorologist Mark Huer.
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